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83, Henry is 37 Adam Bravo 2. Correction. Henry 7 Adam 8 Tom 2. 2022 Chevy Chilbridge at Scottsdale and Phoenix to a blast of burns expiring in 2027. Extra 5 Adam 90 Robert carrying negative for 2016 a day a launch out of Levine to a Christina Teresa expired in 2025. Both are 29 negative.

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0: Man, this code 4 with Adam 230 or Lincoln 230, that 911 Henry, that's the location that has no buildings or nothing there. We can clear to number one.
2: I'm sorry, was that a 911 hangout?
1: 10-4, it's the one where there's no house or building. The Quest Corp.
2: 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Thank you.
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2: 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I'll be extended from 200.
1: Give me 40404, South 99th Avenue for the Waste Management. 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
0: Can you clear this 3 and can you copy another 5 and 9? The 3721 East Thomas Road, Arizona, Henry Tom Adams, 09 Frank.
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0: Spring. Photo 14 Kia Soul. One 9 out of Phoenix. 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
1: Back, just be advised, we did get another caller who was involved. She left asking contact by 21.

0: 7141.
1: Well, I'm almost done with the 410 SAM. You can tell the K343 to connect.
0: Anyone copy?
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2: 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So Victor has a expiring 9/30/2026.

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0: V346, going to be on Patton US 60, Arizona Adams, George Adams, 6 Bravo Ocean Adams, speed

0: Lincoln 232. Alright, let's suspect Ian. He's back on the property. We're out with him. We're third floor.
1: Adam, 39 negative for 2017 KF40. I had a good year to an Alyssa expiring 9/30/2026. I did not get a record back for that zero assumption.

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0: It's going to be out of Arizona. Lincoln John Adam, 98.
1: Try to be aware of my play previous vehicles of 2013 Ford Fusion.
0: 10-4, can you copy traffic on that vehicle? It'll be from no registration. I'll be at US 60, mile post 136.
1: Copy. Three 351 back, is it going to be a Ford Fusion that you're going to be out with?
0: Yes, definitely.
1: Copy.

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1: Thank you, 220.
0: Can you please put me on that 239 Victor 225 Beach? Show me how to browse. It'll be available by 21.
1: Copy.

0: 1, can you start to this 907 and let's see 33 priority 2?
1: Jumper.
0: Router, caller advised that her dad called her screaming in pain. She is en route with a 15-minute ETA. It is a history of blood pressure issues and minor heart issues. So there's going to be a mic. Looks like he told the caller he can't breathe.

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1: Good.
0: Can you clear me 7 William on a 910 Norbury?
1: That's fine.

0: I guess this is one. You have myself in 222 today at 9:30, Lincoln.
1: First Avenue. The complainant's neighbor having some animals go into his yard and tear things up. There's going to be 5 to 6 pigs in the backyard.

0: I'm sorry.
1: 341, need copy of 961, on call.
0: 341.
1: Yeah, Del One, Del Rev, being, east on lines, can you copy 28? The, Arizona specialty plate, David Frank, Tom, Nora, Edward, Zebra.
0: 429 negative for 2018, Nissan Sentra, surprise to Stefan and Crystal Lynn, expiring in 2000. 331, 2026.
1: 10-4, thanks.

Well, that can't be the same thing. 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

0: 运点继续飞。
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0: Did you show me 23 to west? I'll be able to move by 21.

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1: 374.
0: Can you send me a 667, please?
1: Less. 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

0: Can you open a 902 for me?
1: Okay.
0: It's going to be on North Washington Avenue and East Pepperdine Street, Kilburn. Reference error number 2601-6486.

0: 0121, Arcola has locked herself in her room. It looks like her boyfriend, Devin, is outside talking to Michael. Complaint advised that Michael came into the house stomping and then went back out. Complaint advised that she's going to put all the canines away.
1: What's that for?

0: 30350, can I show you advice with a call from the board?
1: 350. I'm not nice.
0: Don't bother you.
2: You can get 223.
0: 223.
2: 223, can you send me a 507 on Augusta? I'll also be taking away 21.
0: So far.

0: Lincoln 341.
1: Lincoln 341.
0: Hey, I apologize. Can you 22 that 926?
1: Absolutely.
0: Excuse me.
1: Yes, sir.
0: Part 220, can we leave this call on the board and frame both of us?

0: I believe so, but let me just double check what the call taker it happened on.
1: Yeah, for that. I can see better.
0: 231.
1: Can you voice the number for the complaint?
0: Phone number is 520-402-7682. 520-402-7682.

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1: West.
0: Can I get that 721, please?
1: 24004 North 107th Avenue.
2: 340 Central, please.
1: Copy.
0: 343.
1: 323.
0: Since both those locations on the 961 entry were in Peoria jurisdiction, can we see if we can get back to them?
1: I'm just confirming the impact of where the accident happened. It's possibly west of 96th Avenue. I was just trying to ask how west of before I do it to Peoria.

0: Can you copy a roll?
1: 333, go ahead.
0: It'll be out of Texas. Victor, calm, George, 1408.
1: From 17 Ford. Registered to an Alma. Expiring 10 of 2026. 29 negative out of Texas.
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1: Copy.
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0: emergency traffic for the Westside District 3, that's 344B, at 12415 West Beachwood Drive, 12415 West Beachwood Drive, for 901, you have to respond and remain on 300, the road clears, 2109.
1: 344.

Lincoln 344, it's going to be 12415 West to Beachwood Drive for 901. A female caller is advising. Looks like she's calling for a neighbor. Looks like the wife died in the bedroom. Fire's en route.

0: 3514.
1: 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Requesting a lock truck on a male and a gray Ford sedan that's been at the intersection all day. 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
0: 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Okay, 235.
2: 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I'll continue circulating.
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0: Can you send me the other 670?
1: It's going to be at the Gila Bend Food tomorrow at 623 West Pima Street. Our complaint is about a female at the above address. It looked like she needed help. 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

0: 55 davor.
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1: 231.
2: Can I get that 670, please? For one, what the edict?

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0: Temper.
2: And 351.
0: 351.
2: 9 arrest to 647 Charles. Can we check those coordinates? That might be by county.
0: 10-4.

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0: 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Can you cross-reference those, please?
1: 10-4.

0: McKenzie 35. 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
1: Ten-four is going to be at 318 West Chicago Street. Caller said that there's a male stating that he was assaulted.

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0: Meet 23 at ITR, copy, ending miles.
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0: Oh, yeah, 28.
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0: He'll be at step tag 17202 Henry Robert.
1: Turn 4.
2: I think it's 351.
1: 351.
0: Can I get the 15 21 when he gives a chance?

0: Lincoln 35, want to apologize. Do you want Lincoln 350 to 21 yield?
1: 10-4.
0: Lincoln 350. Lincoln 235. 29 is negative for 28. 17202 Henry Robert comes back to a 2016 Honda Accord out of Buckeye. Actuation is 331-2026. Correction. Expiration is
1: 429-2026. 10-4, thank you. Lincoln
0: 332. 232.
1: And I'll be 23 in the area, sir. Can I do?
0: 10-4. Lincoln 350.

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1: Go ahead.
0: We lost of Adam Lincoln, Victor Adam, Robert Adam, David Ocean. First of Mary Ocean Ida, Sam Edward Sam, 0401, 1982.

0: Wing 10343, are you available for the 647 holding?
1: Yes, we'll go ahead.
0: It'll be at 13818 North 99th Drive. Caller said that she received a notification that a new attack was following her.

0: Lincoln 343, are you available for the 647 holding?
1: Okay, go ahead.
0: It'll be at 13818 North 99th Drive. Caller said that she received a notification that a new attack was following her. Lincoln 345, be available for the 450 network.

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1: 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He does have a 4-inch laceration to his left arm and 3 cuts to his head. He is declining transport, but a friend of his will be transporting him with his POA.

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1: I got one. 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
1: Negative. 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That's a 60-year-old address that you guys get.

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0: 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I'm code 4. I'm attempting to contact the complainant 3 times. 521. 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

0: Vinny.
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0: 10-4, we'll go ahead and call them.

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1: Okay,
0: 10-4, thank you.

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0: 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First of Michael, common spelling. 05 10 1999.

0: Two to six.
1: 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He's going to be transported to a level west for his flight mark.
0: 10-4.
1: Divine Venture 1, undetained as well.
0: 10-4-1, undetained 0032.

0: Lincoln 230.
1: We just spoke to DPS. A trooper will be out there. We don't have any TA.
0: Lincoln 230, Lincoln 1022. This all occurred. A verbal argument occurred in California, and they want nothing to do with us, and they just left. You know what? You can clear it out at 9 to DPS. We'll think about that.
1: 10-4.

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0: Confirming you. 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

0: 25, thank you.
1: 10-4, thank you. Right, so the traffic holding?
0: Absolutely.
1: 10-4, thank you.

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0: We can show you guys 10-8 with a 4 x-ray. It looks like our caller got a hold of his sister.
1: 10-4, thank you so much. Pressure, please.
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0: Victor's. 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
0: 223, can you show me, we were just 1 mil on board and 17 2200?

0: 345. Avenue to 371 traffic. Show me out with it.
1: Okay.
0: I'm going to get 351 traffic. US 16 mile post 128 with Arizona. Norfolk Victor Adams 6, Lincoln 0, for speed.

Lincoln 351, 29 is negative for 28th, Nora Victor Adams, 6 Lincoln 0, comes back to a 2018 Kia Forte out of surprise, expiration is 331, 2028.

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1: Can you put it back on line 909, Sam, and the 71 beat? Thank you.

0: 22-23.
1: 22-23.
0: Again, 23. Can we get a Mason 0 of Vivo?
1: To hire a little muffled, do you need a Vivo?
0: And board, we can check either with us or nearby agencies to see if there's a Vivo.
1: Blind call for a Vivo to assist District 2.

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0: 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Can you show them now back on board? We'll be transporting them to Brother West.
1: 10-4. At 3:45.
2: 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I'll be following.
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0: Lincoln 221, I checked with 230, he said we can have one.
1: 291, copy.
0: 291, 10-4.

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0: Can you send in a 450 call?
1: North Logan Avenue. Caller says that somebody is throwing firecrackers at people's property.

0: 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And 345 for code 20.
1: Code 20. 10-4 NORA 230. 10-4,
0: thank you.
1: Lincoln 230.
0: Number 1, Tammy,
1: please and thank you.
0: 10-4.

0: Victor, did you want to call for traffic?
1: Go ahead.
0: We'll be right now westbound at Nizar Road. It's a 28 minutes. It'll be for speed.
1: What was it?
0: We'll be our red minivan. Structure red Nissan, possibly Rogue.
1: Temper.
0: G25 pad, 28 is going to be 30 Adam 06 William.
1: Temper.

Lincoln 225, 29, negative for 28, 30, Adam 06, William comes back to a 2020 Nissan Rogue out of Marble Canyon. Expiration is 6/15/2027.

0: 2-3.
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0: And of course, sir. Thank you.
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1: Count 4. It's for non-life threatening.
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1: Temper.

0: Good morning. Can you send me that 670 and the 55E, please?
1: Line 10-4, thank you. It'll be 137th Avenue in Glendale, south of. A 10-minute time delay now. It's for 101, the Tunchill, we're standing on the south side of the road. She is breathing. She's going to be in her 30s, white female, or possibly Hispanic female with black hair. Last thing wearing a teal shirt, black leggings.

0: 223. Can you send me that 507, please?
1: 10-4, thank you. It's going to be at the Pizza Hut at 13127 West Glendale Avenue. Per CAD, though, just be aware that Pizza Hut is shown as 13121 West Glendale. The business has been closed down for a few months, so it should be vacant. Someone shot at the door, unknown if anyone's inside.

Adam 251. Adam 351.

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0: I copy, thank you. Can you show the right room where

0: 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Can I relax me 8?
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0: Arizona 48 Adam 08. Correction 0 40 Robert.
1: 10-4.

through October of 27. Could be for the 10721 West El Capitan Circle address. It's a 2020 Yamaha DR2 golf cart. RO is going to be Jerry or Karen Brandstetter.

0: 347.
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0: 647, Charles, and 232, P, please.
1: 10-4, thank you. They'll be on Johnson and Roosevelt. Planes advise that off Johnson, north of, it's going to be a silver sedan with a flat pack. There's going to be a Hispanic male, dark hair, heavier build. Items out of the trunk. And then setting them on fire. There's a small fire going next to his vehicle.

0: Adam 340, can I share your advisor on 647 Bravo on the 44 Pizza Tolvin?
1: Adam 340, copy. Can I actually get a 21 from Bravo 347?
0: 10 for Bravo 347.
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0: Thank you.
1: 343.
0: 343.
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1: Correction, Adam, 235 PM to the 459 in 8223.
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2: 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Huh? 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

0: It is coming back valid through July of 27 for Bravo Lincoln Tom 1624. It's a 1998 Ford F-150 out of Tonopah.
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0: 10-4.

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0: 10-5, thank you, sir.
1: 10-4. Both 29s are negative, 28s are valid. The first one is a 2026 Toyota Corolla out of Chandler, expires 9/26. Second is a 2005 Mercury Grand Marquis out of Peoria, expires 6/27.

0: 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I don't see any sign of them currently, but keep it to a minimum for now.
1: 10-4, this will be a minimum for District 2.

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0: 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What would be, the come?
1: 10.
2: 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How about that? Code 4?
1: 232.
0: 232, code 4.

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0: 10-4, thank you.

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0: I'm at 12740 West Indian School Road in Mitchell Park, apartment number C, Charles 116.
1: 10-4.
2: 341. 341. I'll take that other
1: 11. 10-4, thank you. It'll be 11336 West Loma Blanca Drive.

0: 321, can you copy 328?
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0: First one's Arizona, Mary 7, Adam 592, pray for second.
1: Go ahead.
0: Arizona, William, Robert, Adam 6, Lincoln, William, pray for third.
1: Go ahead.
0: Arizona, 0, King, Adam 1, 1, Henry. And you don't have to voice.
1: 10-4.

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0: Yeah, that's 340.
1: Just want to advise 487 Ida and the 44 beat.
0: There's more copy. Thank you.
1: Thank you.

0: Adam 251.
1: Five one, so myself and 346, that's 39 Victor.
0: Thank you, sir. I'll be 31438 West Forest Pleasant. Be a transfer from Buckeye. They're saying there was an open line with a 101 and a male arguing. 101 saying that her lip is bleeding and they're talking about drugs.

846 and 351, looks like the line finally disconnected. 101's final comment was that she said she's going to make sure she puts the male in jail, saying go to jail and die.

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1: One two 205 West High Trail. It'll be about 21 to 10.
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0: 3-2.
1: Can you recode this to 507, and can you also copy 142 on board, 101, Sergeant Miles, we're ready.
0: Ten four, go ahead.
1: 54207.
0: 10-4, and are you 17-2 right there?
1: We'll be at 10-4. We're getting shown something for relevant information at a different location. What was?
0: 10-4. Eleven 44.

28 is suspended for no insurance. It's a 2006 Ford Crown Victoria out of Maricopa. Expires 11/30 to a Tracy Besner.

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0: 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I just want to wonder if you can copy an IR.
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0: 930 Charles on Buchanan. You can send that to me. It's by 21, correct?
1: 10-4. 21 to John O'Hara. Thank you.

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1: 10-4. I'm 307. 307.
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0: And we're at 283.
1: 283.
0: 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Can you copy in Arizona 28?
1: Ten four, go ahead.
0: Out of Arizona, Charles Mary Sam 2112, and Edward 281 is gonna meet up with him and give him a courtesy ride over here.
1: 10-4.

0: 29 negative 28, valid for that vehicle through December of 26. Be a 2013 Toyota Prius out of Prescott to the complainant, Andrew.
1: 74, thank you.

0: 7-3-40.
1: Just want to advise of the 586 and the 45 beat, 487 in the 343 and the 344 beat, and the 509 and the 345 beat.
0: Yeah, for a copy. Thank you.
1: Thank you.

0: 2:30.
1: Two thirty-five
0: is checking if we can number 1670 again for Maria. She's calling back saying she hasn't received a call yet.
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1: Five, three, two, ten, four, thank you. It'll be 10415 West Bright Angel Circle. It's going to be the Marshall residence, cleaning room, glass break activation.

532. We just got a cancellation request from the complaint, the callback saying they couldn't get to the alarm fast enough to turn it off. That's why we got the call.

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1: 3844.
2: And 344 is going to be 239 Victor at 9538 West Camino del Oro. It's going to be a male complainant saying that there's a domestic situation going on at the residence. It sounds physical for call taker. Caller's yelling and saying he needs help. Yes. 10-4. Possibly going to be the complainant's brother that's on site. Before, it just sounded physical. The male caller stated that his brother was there trying to kill him. Last at the residence for 647 Charles back on June 13th of this year.
0: Yeah, traffic, please.
2: 10-4.

District 8 is in route to take internet and Victor. We don't longer have the complaint on the line. It sounded like the brother slammed the phone down. I'll take your advice if we listen into the call. The complaint was heard screaming out in pain. No answer on callbacks.

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going to be the mom and the dad that are also at the residence. 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

District units around 5039 Victor. We had a couple more updates. The brother thinks that Joseph will be aggressive for deputies. Reason that he has aggressive periods.

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0: 341, we have one detained. We're code 4, Sinclair.
1: Sam, for our copy, code 41 detained at 1241. This should be cleared at the same time.
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0: 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Can you please send me 47 on my duty? Or 1 North 111th Avenue.

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1: Adam, 340 again.
0: Yes, sir, just want to advise I have 670 and a 42 beat, and the two 471s and a 45 and a 41 beat.
1: Beautiful, thank you.
0: Thank you, sir.

0: 233, your 29 is negative 28 is valid out of Texas through February of 27. Came back to a 2019 Freightliner truck. 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
1: Tim, 4, thank you. It'll be the Tonopah Valley High School. It was building 300, room 319, west door activation.

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0: 411 RB, please.
1: Ten four, thank you. It'll be 357 on 4 West Indian School Road.

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1: 10-4, is it?
0: Thank you. It'll be 11586 West Palo Verde Avenue. 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

0: Oh, 344.
1: Do you have a copy that and then we'll line up in your beat?
0: Ten four.
1: Thank you. It'll be 19003 North R.H. Johnson Boulevard, Walgreens.

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0: 5378. My last note, please.
1: And 4, I'll get that updated, sorry about that.
0: 10-4, thank you.

0: 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Adam 233.
1: 232.
0: 233. Can you put it on premises for the Raymond is trespassed on the property?
1: We have a willing victim.
0: This court court restitution that states that he's been trespassed already.
1: 10-4.

0: 33.
1: Do you perchance have Raymond's last name and date of birth just so I can attach him so I have a full name to the premise history?
0: I'll work on that.
1: 10-4, thank you.
2: John 532, 23, right here.
1: 10-4 at 1357. And I faxed over your warrants.
0: Adam, 233.
1: 233.
0: Raymond is going to be the complainant. It's Raymond Runner, DOB 08-19-1961.
1: 10-4, thank you, sir.

0: 3978. 3-9-9-6, Henry Jones. 10-4. VA 29-28 is valid to that address. It's a 2006 Chrysler 300 to Anthony Witz, expires 7-27.
1: 10-4, thank you.

0: 3 to 3 78.
1: Oh, 378. You should want custody. You can go and confirm on the warrants.
2: Copy, one in custody, 1404. And 378, 341 is trying to get a hold of you.
0: You can say 22.
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0: 10-4.
4: Edward 283.
3: Edward 283. Can you send me or send us 647, Adam? Is she just wanting us to like do a 670 on the area?
0: That's what it looks like. Light, dark-skinned person, possibly a female, wearing a wig and sunglasses, black shirt, leggings, holding a ramen container, looks to be barefoot, and took off walking.
3: Yeah, for which she's not alleging anything criminal in nature, correct?
0: Negative.
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1: 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Complaint is the son is having a mental episode, has impetuosa syndrome, spinal fluid on the brain, is acting erratic and destroying things, is currently naked. Fire is staging for his erratic behavior. Son is going to be a Chad Thorley, white male, 6'1", 240. Complainant left this morning, and he's been hostile all day. No weapons. Pets are currently in complainant's car. Sitting out front, or parked down the street, sorry, in a silver Acura. She'll be at 133rd in Copperstone.
0: Correct, this is Africa for the East Side District 4431 for 666-0127 East Gaffney Road. 1270 East Gaffney Road for 666-0 responding units. Please acknowledge the 400 of the units cleared at 1424.

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0: 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Can you show us 23?
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0: 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We have some lockup traffic.
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2: Can you send me that 410, Sam, please?
1: Ten four, it's 12326 West Roe v. Avenue. Nissan Armada.

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0: Yeah, me too. 410 and this is your 5.
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0: Or is Chad Borley already attached?
1: I will double check. Or you can 1050.
2: 10-4, 1050.
1: Thank you.
0: Adam 233.
1: Adam 233.
0: Yes, I'm sorry. I'm in my head. Can you tell me the complainant's name?
1: Complainant is Thomas Harvard.
0: Thank you.
1: You're welcome.

0: 344.
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0: 10-4, thank you. We're code 4 right now. We're friendly fire, 1.
1: So far.

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It's showing District 3, but I can redirect it.

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0: 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Quickly.
1: 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Thank you.
0: Thank you.
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0: 9229.
2: Copy that. Call call and send it, please.
0: Ten four, thank you. Northern Imperial, 521.

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1: Adam 234.
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That's a Paloma Diaz.

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1: 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People in Hispatch, that's in my call, please.

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0: Copy that, 961, go and send it, please.
1: 10-4, Citrus and Camelback. 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
0: Can I show you guys on call holding?
1: 10-4, thank you.
0: Thank you.

0: Edward 383.
1: Edward 383.
0: You said it was 509 and the 45.
1: 10-4. Surprise RV Storage, 8735 North 143rd Avenue.

0: Adam 220. Ma'am, can you preempt me from my contract and put me on Adam 233's traffic by phone, please?
1: Copy. That was Adam 220.
0: Yes, ma'am, Adam 220. Can you put me on Adam 233's traffic?

0: Adam 220.
1: Ma'am, can I have my Sioux Street 902 back, please, by 21?
0: 10-4.

0: Alan, who's the vehicle?
1: If we're running for you, promise.
0: 10-4.
1: 3-8 Adam, 8 Sam Robert.
0: A32-29-2003 GMC Yukon, south of Buckeye, address 718 East Baseline, 28 is valid.

0: 233.
1: 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Can you put me a 5?

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0: Morning, ma'am. Can you let DPS know they're going to have a 411? It's going to be on the westbound 202 just past Scottsdale Road. It's a vehicle with a shredded tire in the HOV lane. They're not going to be able to get over safely without a traffic break, it looks like.
1: Which direction is that?
0: It's going to be westbound lane.
1: Okay. And good morning.

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1: 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We're trying to limp it over to the left-hand shoulder, up, just up a little bit from where it was stopped.
0: 10-4.

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0: 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I got a 28 degree with copy.
1: 10-4, go ahead.
0: It's going to be Robert Tom Adam, 944.
1: -29 is negative and 28 valid on that, Altima.
0: 10-4, thank you, ma'am.
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0: 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Adam, 230.

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1: And 340.
0: Can I see your priority 3509 in the 345 feet?
1: 10-4, thank you.
0: 10-4.

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0: I'll take the 415 Union, please.
1: Call 1330 West Duluth Avenue. Adam 371, it looks like complainant's not really answering questions. She's not able to get to her room. Said her dad's ex-wife is blocking her from that room.

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1: Can you please break me down into 371 traffic?
0: 10-4. .343 and .371. 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

0: 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I copy you are 23. 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
1: We're making contact with all boys right now. Let's go for
0: 10-4.
2: Edward 383. I'll be going to the victim's residence at 11596 West Sierra Dawn, lot 234.
0: Could you 10-9 the name of the street again?
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First one's a 2013 Nissan Rogue out of Phoenix. 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Second one's a 2014 Aluma Limited trailer. Third one is a 2024 Chevy Silverado out of El Mirage, also valid.

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0: Phoenix PD is also going to be on scene. It did happen in the number one northbound lane of 99th Avenue. They did say that they would actually surprisingly happily take it.
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0: 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Adam 232 is 2820 South 200th Lane. 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